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I'm John Tesh on 94.9 HOM. John Tesh with you, Intelligence for Your Life. Here's a conversation starter you can share with your friends. Have you heard about this? The number of phone-free events has been surging lately with an increase of over 560% in just the last 2 years. Let me explain. This comes from the live event marketplace Eventbrite. I'm sure you're familiar with them. So what does phone-free mean? Well, sometimes it means covering your camera with a sticker, keeping it in a pocket or handbag, or handing it over at the door. You've seen this. And unplugged socializing has gone mainstream everywhere from Texas to Singapore to the United Kingdom, where phone-free events have grown by 1,200%. Yeah, finally, people can dance like a fool without the fear of being recorded.

0: It's Lizzie and Chris in the morning on 94.9 HOM. 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

0: Most mouthwash contains an antiseptic that destroys all bacteria, including the good time, which takes dietary nitrate, a compound commonly found in vegetables, and converts it to nitric oxide. That nitric oxide helps you maintain healthy blood pressure by opening up your blood vessels and increasing blood flow. Get it? However, in the Baylor study, adults who used mouthwash twice a day for a week, they saw a significant increase in their systolic, the high number, blood pressure. The good news? The data shows that the nitric oxide boosting bacteria repopulated on people's tongues within a couple of days after they stopped using mouthwash. So if you or somebody you know has high blood pressure, you may want to consider cutting out mouthwash.
1: Intelligence for your life.
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0: 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I'm John Tesh on 94.9 HOM. But we're getting closer to figuring out what truly makes us happy, because the latest research shows some of the components for happiness and how to achieve it are surprisingly consistent from person to person. For example, you have to learn to let go. Dr. Robert Holden is the director of the Happiness Project. He says the simplest definition of happiness is that you have more positive emotions than negative ones. So it makes sense. The better you are at letting go of negativity, the happier you're going to be. Let go. For example, if you've made a mistake, Dr. Holden says, choose to learn from it. Don't dwell on it. Don't regret it. And if somebody lets you down, choose to forgive them instead of holding a grudge. And then focus more on the people and activities that consistently bring you joy. Another happiness tip from our expert, keep trying to learn every day. Challenge yourself. Push yourself. Whether it's a new skill, a recipe, a musical instrument, or word of the day every day. Research shows any new challenge that we find fun and interesting will boost our happiness levels. Because if you succeed, you gain positive emotions like confidence and a sense of accomplishment. And even if you fail, you'll gain the satisfaction of knowing that you worked on it, you tried. And that's key, because resilient people who constantly try after setbacks, they tend to be happier than those who never try or who give up.
1: IFYL. Intelligence for Your Life.
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1: Welcome back to Intelligence for Your Life, and you may have noticed that a lot of old movies, music, and games are popular again, like the early 2000s rom-com 13 Dresses, the Spice Girls from the 1990s, and older video games like Super Mario. And there is a good reason, apparently, because tapping into nostalgia is the ultimate coping mechanism for stress. People are escaping into the past when the world seems simpler. Old favorites offer solace and predictability in troubling, unpredictable times. Psychology professor Dr. Wing Lee Chung at the University of Winchester in England, he studies nostalgia, and his research shows that embracing nostalgia by watching old movies, listening to old songs, or even taking up old-fashioned hobbies is an effective way to cope with stress and anxiety. It can lift people's moods, boost confidence, and inspire optimism. A good doctor says we can feel comforted by revisiting something that reminds us of a time when we used to feel more connected to other people. Amen to that.
2: Intelligence for your life.

0: 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I'm John Tesh on 94.9 HOM. Do you need to feel happier or more energetic? Remember the numbers 5 and 15. First, if you have 5 minutes, take a bike ride. Danish researchers studied more than 53,000 adults for 2 decades. The result, those who rode bicycles even 30 minutes a week, they were 26% less likely to develop heart disease compared to non-bikers. The reason? Even a short, moderate-paced bike ride works your entire core and lower body, which boosts heart health. Then, you got 15 minutes? Then take a walk every time. Researchers at Cambridge in the UK asked more than 10,000 people to track their mood and activity with a smartphone app. The result? At the end of a year, the people who walked at least 15 minutes a day were happier compared to those who got less exercise than that. In fact, the more often people move throughout the day, the more positive they felt about life. It's because even simple movements trigger the release of endorphins, which have been shown to reduce stress and increase energy and boost your mood. So riding a bike for 5 minutes a day, walking for 15, that's less time than watching your favorite sitcom. Will improve your heart health, your energy, and really amp your mood.
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0: word sounds like that in Finland.
1: Everything in Finland is Yuba school.
0: They tracked adults for 20 years and found people using a sauna 4 to 7 times a week had a 77% lower risk of dying from heart disease. Wow.
1: Yeah.
0: Heat stress trains your blood vessels like a hard workout does without the joint pounding. If you have access to one, aim for 4 sessions a week. This is new to me. I mean, I know it was supposed to. It was the old cut hole in the ice and go in the sauna in Scandinavia.
1: Yeah, you jump into the ice, you get cold, and then you get into the sauna and you get warm and you go back and forth.
0: This is a crazy number.
1: So this is super impactful. My question becomes, if you are somebody that's saunaing, you're in the sauna 4 times a week, my guess is that it's part of an overall healthy lifestyle.
0: Right.
1: So is this a strong correlation or is this really causative? It can't hurt. We know that acute stress, which is limited amounts of stress on the body that your body is then able to recover from, like you get from being in a sauna for a period of time and then getting out and cooling off, that kind of stress is good for you. It is good for your circulation system, your cardiovascular system. It's great, but chronic stress is bad for you. So this is I can see why this works. I just wonder, because the people that I know that do a sauna a lot are also, they're doing 2-hour HIIT workouts and jogging up mountains. You know what I mean?
0: Yeah, I gotcha. Anyway, the health power of a sauna.
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94.9 HOM. All right, folks, let's talk about your biological age. John Tesh with Gib Gerard in the studio. Finnish researchers at the University of Jyväskylä. And by the way, every

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I'm John Tesh on 94.9 HOM. Welcome to the John Tesh Radio Show, Intelligence for Your Life. And let's tackle this one, shall we? Are men actually better drivers than women? The University of Michigan study looked at 6.5 million two-car collisions and found that crashes in which both drivers were women were more common than those in which both drivers were men. It's possibly, they say, because men tend to have better spatial awareness, but when it comes to aggressive driving, men do account for 80% of fatal crashes linked to aggressive and careless driving. Researchers say it may be down to men's tendency toward risk-taking. Again, this is from the University of Michigan. Also, they found this makes men worse when it comes to investing money. The study found women investors tend to make more. 35% of women held an investment longer compared with 47% of men. And another study found women made more annually with their investments. They say it may be because women tend to be more cautious and they make fewer, riskier decisions.

0: It's Lizzie and Chris in the morning on 94.9 HOM. Coming back on Monday, your chance to get into that bucket with
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0: 94.9 HOM. Here's a power tip for your relationship. Before it, your relationship, gets to the proposal stage, we want you to make sure you take a trip together with your partner, because a vacation, it will either cement your relationship for the better or unravel it. This is according to psychiatrist Dr. Amir Levine, and here's why. First, you're both out of your comfort zone, right? And that's when you can see a person's true personality. Do they melt down when their credit card is declined? Do they get frustrated if they don't know the language? Tackling challenges together will either bond you or show you that your personalities are not compatible. Traveling together is also an opportunity to compromise. If your partner doesn't want to go along with your ideas ever, that is the biggest red flag ever for what your life will be like once you're married. Another reason to take a trip with your partner, it reveals their money management style. You can get a good beat on whether they like to splurge or watch every penny. And then, this is good stuff, right? Yeah. Traveling with your partner will give you insight into their stress response, because when we're jet lagged, when we're exhausted, it can bring out our character flaws. It does for me, for sure. Pay attention to whether your significant other barks orders at the flight attendant, muscles people out of the way at the baggage claim, or yells at the cab driver or Uber driver. Down the line, our expert says that is exactly how they'll treat you after one bad day.
1: IFYL. Intelligence for your life.

0: 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I'm John Tesh on 94.9 HOM. Time for more intelligence for your memory. And did you know there's a gadget you can buy that will improve your thinking ability? It's an air filter. This comes from research from Tufts and the University of Connecticut. In their study, adults were given a HEPA air purifier and a fake one. And the real deal HEPA filter had legitimate benefits when study participants were given cognitive tests after 1 month of having the HEPA filter. They completed the test 12 to 15% faster. Why would this help thinking? Because it traps 99.97% of tiny invisible particles like dust, pollen, mold, and bacteria. And those particles can cause brain inflammation. So, if you want to think better, try it. Purify your air with a HEPA filter.
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94.9 HOM. Another great piece from our health and wellness files. If you get swelling in your legs and ankles, we want you to designate a hallway in your house as a tiptoe zone. I will explain. Anytime you walk down that hallway, we want you to do it on your tiptoes. This can end chronic edema, which is swelling, in as little as one day. It's because walking on your tiptoes activates your calf muscles, which are crucial for pumping blood back toward the heart from the lower half of the body. In fact, at the University of Michigan, they found that among people with edema, half of those who activated their calf muscles improved circulation enough to reverse their swelling entirely. Ideally, you should take 5 to 10 steps on the balls of your feet in your tiptoe zone and then walk normally for 5 steps, then back on the balls of your feet again. And do that process for a minute every time you're in your new tiptoe zone.

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I'm John Tesh on 94.9 HOM. Another great piece from our health and wellness files. If you get swelling in your legs and ankles, we want you to designate a hallway in your house as a tiptoe zone. I will explain. Anytime you walk down that hallway, we want you to do it on your tiptoes. This can end chronic edema, which is swelling, in as little as one day. It's because walking on your tiptoes activates your calf muscles, which are crucial for pumping blood back toward the heart from the lower half of the body. In fact, at the University of Michigan, they found that among people with edema, half of those who activated their calf muscles improved circulation enough to reverse their swelling entirely. Ideally, you should take 5 to 10 steps on the balls of your feet in your tiptoe zone and then walk normally for 5 steps, then back on the balls of your feet again. And do that process for a minute every time you're in your new tiptoe zone.

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John Tesh with you. Intelligence for your life. Here's a conversation starter you can share with your friends. Have you heard about this? The number of phone-free events has been surging lately with an increase of over 560% in just the last 2 years. Let me explain. This comes from the live event marketplace Eventbrite. I'm sure you're familiar with them. So what does phone-free mean? Well, sometimes it means covering your camera with a sticker, keeping it in a pocket or handbag, or handing it over at the door. You've seen this. And unplugged socializing has gone mainstream everywhere from Texas to Singapore to the United Kingdom, where phone-free events have grown by 1,200%. Yeah, finally, people can dance like a fool without the fear of being recorded.

0: It's Lizzie and Chris in the morning on 94.9 HOM. 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

0: those files. A new study has found that regularly using mouthwash could raise your risk for high blood pressure. This comes from research from the Baylor College of Medicine. And here's why. Our mouths contain a mix of both good and bad bacteria, and a well-balanced oral microbiome helps keep the bad bacteria from taking over and making us sick. But most mouthwash contains an antiseptic that destroys all bacteria, including the good time, which takes dietary nitrate, a compound commonly found in vegetables, and converts it to nitric oxide. That nitric oxide helps you maintain healthy blood pressure by opening up your blood vessels and increasing blood flow. Get it? However, in the Baylor study, adults who used mouthwash twice a day for a week, they saw a significant increase in their systolic, the high number, blood pressure. The good news? The data shows that the nitric oxide boosting bacteria repopulated on people's tongues within a couple of days after they stopped using mouthwash. So if you or somebody you know has high blood pressure, you may want to consider cutting out mouthwash.
1: Intelligence for your life.
2: Facebook.com/John Tesh. What a girl.

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I'm John Tesh on 94.9 HOM. But we're getting closer to figuring out what truly makes us happy, because the latest research shows some of the components for happiness and how to achieve it are surprisingly consistent from person to person. For example, you have to learn to let go. Dr. Robert Holden is the director of the Happiness Project. He says the simplest definition of happiness is that you have more positive emotions than negative ones. So it makes sense. The better you are at letting go of negativity, the happier you're going to be. Let go. For example, if you've made a mistake, Dr. Holden says, choose to learn from it. Don't dwell on it. Don't regret it. And if somebody lets you down, choose to forgive them instead of holding a grudge. And then focus more on the people and activities that

consistently bring you joy. Another happiness tip from our expert, keep trying to learn every day. 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And even if you fail, you'll gain the satisfaction of knowing that you worked on it, you tried. And that's key, because resilient people who constantly try after setbacks, they tend

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2: 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A huge thank you to all of the above for making our annual event toward the fight against breast cancer a success each and every year. 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

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I'm John Tesh on 94.9 HOM. Do you need to feel happier or more energetic? Remember the numbers 5 and 15. First, if you have 5 minutes, take a bike ride. Danish researchers studied more than 53,000 adults for 2 decades. The result, those who rode bicycles even 30 minutes a week, they were 26% less likely to develop heart disease compared to non-bikers. The reason

0: Even a short, moderate-paced bike ride works your entire core and lower body, which boosts heart health. Then, you got 15 minutes? Then take a walk every time. Researchers at Cambridge in the UK asked more than 10,000 people to track their mood and activity with a smartphone app. The result? At the end of a year, the people who walked at least 15 minutes a day were happier compared to those who got less exercise than that. In fact, the more often people move throughout the day, the more positive they felt about life. Because even simple movements trigger the release of endorphins, which have been shown to reduce stress and increase energy and boost your mood. So riding a bike for 5 minutes a day, walking for 15, that's less time than watching your favorite sitcom. Will improve your heart health, your energy, and really amp your mood.
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0: where it sounds like that in Finland.
1: Everything in Finland is Yuba school.
0: They tracked adults for 20 years and found people using a sauna 4 to 7 times a week had a 77% lower risk of dying from heart disease. Wow.
1: Yeah.
0: Heat stress trains your blood vessels like a hard workout does without the joint pounding. If you have access to one, aim for 4 sessions a week. This is new to me. I mean, I know it was supposed to. It was the old cut hole in the ice and then go in the sauna in Scandinavia.
1: Yeah, you jump into the ice, you get cold, and then you get into the sauna and you get warm and you go back and forth.
0: This is a crazy number.
1: So this is super impactful. My question becomes, if you are somebody that's saunaing, you're in the sauna 4 times a week, my guess is that it's part of an overall healthy lifestyle.
0: Right.
1: So is this a strong correlation or is this really causative? It can't hurt. We know that acute stress, which is limited amounts of stress on the body that your body is then able to recover from, like you get from being in a sauna for a period of time and then getting out and cooling off, that kind of stress is good for you. It is good for your circulation system, your cardiovascular system. It's great, but chronic stress is bad for you. So this is I can see why this works. I just wonder, because the people that I know that do a sauna a lot are also, they're doing 2-hour HIIT workouts and jogging up mountains. You know what I mean?
0: Yeah, I gotcha. Anyway, the health power of a sauna.

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I'm John Tesh on 94.9 HOM. It is time for a conversation hack here on the Intelligence for Your Life Radio program. No matter whom you're talking to, we now know smiling can be the secret to better conversations because a study in the journal Frontiers in Behavioral Neuroscience found that people smiled more in conversations when the person they were talking to smiled more. And the more a listener smiled, the more positive the person speaking felt about the interaction. Makes sense, right? The researchers say smiling during a conversation makes people feel more understood and supremely connected. So the next time you stop to talk to somebody, make sure you remember to smile.

0: 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Coming back on Monday, your chance to get into that bucket with
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0: If you're trying to persuade somebody to go along with your idea, repeat yourself. According to social psychologist Dr. Stephen Hart, repeating your message will help you influence people. I'll take you through this. So he conducted two different experiments at Georgia's Augusta University in which study subjects repeated key points of their argument, trying to influence others to go along with their ideas. When people stated their case twice, turns out they were more likely to persuade others to get on board. Why would repetition make people more likely to come around to your way of thinking? Seems like it would be boring, right? Well, there are two theories here. One is the mere exposure effect. Basically, when you say the same thing over and over, it's more likely to stick in people's minds. And simply because they've heard the message before, it becomes more familiar. We like familiar things. Pretty simple, yeah. Another explanation is that repeating something makes it seem like it's really important to you. So others will take it as a social cue to go along with what you're saying. Try it. Repetition.
1: Tell us what you think. 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

0: 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Great piece from our Success 101 files. The key to having an ultra-productive day apparently comes from an efficiency expert who was around 100 years ago. About a century ago, a man named Ivy Lee was hired by a major steel company to improve its efficiency. And Lee's advice still holds up today because it's just so simple. Here are Lee's five steps to being more productive at work. Number one, at the end of each workday, write down the six most important things you need to accomplish tomorrow. But don't write down more than six things. It's unlikely you'll get more than six things done. And by limiting it to a smaller number, it does force you to focus on what's most important, because if you don't know what to focus on, you will be distracted by everything. Write down six things and then prioritize those six tasks in order of their importance. And then when you get to work tomorrow, only do the first task. Don't move on until that task is done. After all, it's the most important, right? Here's the fourth step. At the end of the day, move any unfinished tasks to a new list for the following day. And the fifth step, do this every day. Now you may say, oh, but things come up. I may have to deviate from the list. Lee's advice is this. Yes, things come up. But when you handle that emergency, the list will get you back on track and productive again more quickly. And psychology studies back up this theory, because we know that multitasking does dilute our mental resources. When we shift our focus, it lowers our IQ by a whopping 15 points. That's as much as smoking pot. So stay on task. You get more done. You make fewer mistakes. You'll be able to leave work on time. Good advice.
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4: 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A huge thank you to all the above for making our annual event toward the fight against breast cancer a success each and every year. And we're not done yet. It all kicks off Wednesday morning, October 14th. 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

0: 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Number one, plan more home improvement projects. Man, we are all over this in our house. I think Gib and his wife, too. According to research by relationship expert Dr. John Gray, you know him, a whopping 70% of couples rated their relationship as stronger after finishing a renovation project together. We built half a deck here. We put in turf, planted like 6 evergreens, bird feeders. It just never stops. Even if you're just painting the front porch, say the experts, home improvement projects help you and your partner practice collaboration and compromise. That's big in our house. Those are important skills to have for resolving arguments, right? Here's another way to have a stronger relationship. Safely socialize with other happy couples. According to the University of Colorado at Boulder, when you see another couple acting lovey-dovey, it'll ignite your mirror neurons. And just like you yawn when you see somebody else yawn, before you know it, you'll be imitating their lovey-dovey behavior. I actually like going out with couples who are unhappy, too. I know it sounds counterintuitive, but my wife and I will always look at each other and go, wow, things could be a lot worse.
1: IFYL. Intelligence for your life.

0: 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I'm John Tesh on 94.9 HOM. Great piece from our Success 101 files. The key to having an ultra-productive day apparently comes from an efficiency expert who was around 100 years ago. About a century ago, a man named Ivy Lee was hired by a major steel company to improve its efficiency. And Lee's advice still holds up today because it's just so simple. Here are Lee's five steps to being more productive at work. Number one, at the end of each workday, write down the six most important things you need to accomplish tomorrow. But don't write down more than six things. It's unlikely you'll get more than six things done. And by limiting it to a smaller number, it does force you to focus on what's most important. Because if you don't know what to focus on, you will be distracted by everything. Write down six things. And then prioritize those six tasks in order of their importance. And then when you get to work tomorrow, only do the first task. Don't move on until that task is done. After all, it's the most important, right? Here's the fourth step. At the end of the day, move any unfinished tasks to a new list for the following day. And the fifth step, do this every day. Now you may say, oh, but things come up. I may have to deviate from the list. Lee's advice is this. Yes, things come up. But when you handle that emergency, the list will get you back on track and productive again more quickly. And psychology studies back up this theory because we know that multitasking does dilute our mental resources. When we shift our focus, it lowers our IQ by a whopping 15 points. That's as much as smoking pot. So stay on task. You get more done. You make fewer mistakes. You'll be able to leave work on time. Good advice.
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1: I got to tell you, I've seen, obviously, because of what we do, so much health intelligence, and there's so many more studies now coming out about grip strength. A recent analysis now on nearly 10,000 adults published in Scientific Reports found the weakest fifth for grip strength were more than twice as likely to die within 7 years as those with stronger grips. A stronger predictor than blood pressure or cholesterol. It turns out that your hands are a readout of your entire muscular system. So you can test yourself. Hang from a pull-up bar as long as you can and add grip work to your week if it is weak.
2: Yeah, when people talk about old man strength, they talk about farmer strong. 90% of the time, it's grip strength. You know what? People who have competed at a high level in the American Ninja Warrior, which is a fantastic show if you've never seen it, they say that ultimately, almost everybody that goes through there is of a certain amount of fitness that they can handle the obstacles. What it comes down to, the winners versus the losers, is grip strength. So it is an overall sign of fitness. It is an overall sign of your ability to manage all kinds of independent tasks as we age. There is no downside to training your grip. You should be working on your grip consistently. I fully, fully support this concept.
1: Yeah, and don't use the shopping cart. Just you have groceries in each hand.
2: Just carry.
1: Do the farmer carry.
2: And then one trip from the car, that's all you get. You can't go back.
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1: Me not working hard. Yeah, right. Picture that with a Kodak. Or better yet, go to Times Square, take a picture of me with a Kodak. Took my life from negative to positive. I just want y'all to know that. And tonight, let's enjoy life.

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1: 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And we're not done yet. It all kicks off Wednesday morning, October 14th. 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
2: Here are three things you need to know for Monday, September 28th on 94.9 HOM. First, there was a big win for nurses in Lewiston. Nearly 300 nurses at CMMC officially have joined the Maine State Nurses Association after voting 204-21 to unionize. They held a victory rally Friday with supporters gathering outside the hospital. They fought hard for this. Now the nurses say their next goal is getting those who were fired back on the job. And next, the Nor'easter is not getting the hint. This thing is taking its sweet time leaving Maine. So we're still looking at rain and showers today with gusty winds, especially along the coast. And if you're anywhere near the ocean, maybe admire it from afar. There are also still coastal flood advisories for parts of Maine, so make sure you check those out. And lastly, get this. A one-of-a-kind Cooper Flag rookie basketball card just sold for $8.04 million. I bet Chris knows all the details. Listen, it has Cooper's autograph and the NBA patch that he wore during his debut game with the Dallas Mavericks. The card was literally found inside a pack opened by a Rhode Island card shop during an online stream back in August. $8 million. $8 million. And those are three things you need to know for Monday, September 28th on the 94.9 HOM Morning Show with Lizzie and Chris.

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1: Good morning, Lizzie. Happy Monday to ya.
2: Happy Monday.
1: I see you survived all the rain and fun.
2: I did.
1: That's good.
2: This weekend was fantastic.
1: Yeah. Busy weekend.
2: I got to celebrate at Nothing Bundt Cakes. I got to go and
1: that must have been very tasty.
2: It was. We ate way too many little buntlets. Okay. Just a great place, great people, yeah. And they always have the best like flavors. And my son and his cousin Addie, they did a sleepover, and that was really fun. But they were so full from all the buntlets that they ate. They're like, oh my gosh, that was so good. So
1: give me the buntlets.
2: Guys, honestly, Scarborough, Nothing Bundt Cakes. I had a lot of fun. Did you have a good weekend this weekend,
1: I
2: my
1: did.
2: Darling?
1: Friend got married, so that was fun.
2: Oh, yeah,
1: it was
2: you
1: a
2: sang.
1: Great weekend. Did a little singing, too, with my purple jean jacket.
2: Yeah,
1: so
2: dude.
1: That was great. And then gearing up for a remote here this afternoon. I'll be at the Cumberland Fair.
2: Oh, fantastic.
1: Yeah, we're hanging out with all y'all at the Cumberland Fair this afternoon, 3 o'clock. So come say hello. Find us on the HOM table, and we will, well, be rocking and rolling
2: Do
1: with you
2: favor.
1: At the fair.
2: And go take a picture because I can't be there. Go take a picture of the fat pigs for me.
1: Oh, yes. I will
2: They're
1: find
2: my
1: the chubbos.
2: Pigs.
1: Yes. Yeah.
2: My favorite thing at every fair is the fat pigs. Okay? Cool.
1: I'm in. And fried dough.
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1: Here we go with some great brain intel from our friend Dr. Daniel Amen. Two quick ways to boost your brain power and protect it from age-related problems. Again, neuroscientist Dr. Daniel Amen at the helm. His recommendations, stand on one leg. Yeah, he says balance exercises and strengthens the brain's cerebellum. That's the region that controls how well we process new information and retrieve memories. So try standing on one foot as long

0: you can, and then switch and do the other one. In studies, people who did balance exercises increased their working memory by a full 50%. Now, that's a huge number. That is where you store short-term information. Another brain booster from Dr. Amen, read poetry. Yeah, it stimulates the brain's prefrontal cortex, which improves focus and decision-making. It also utilizes the brain's left hemisphere, which increases creativity.
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0: Why are you smiling? Well, I'll tell you why we are. And it has to do with a little thing called boobies. Yeah, that got your attention, didn't it, Phil? I knew it would. 7th Annual Bikers for Boobies is a fantastic charity ride in Maine. And first thing we want to tell you is it has been rescheduled.
1: That's right.
0: Because of rain.
1: So. Yeah, it was going to be last Saturday. Now it's going to be this Saturday, October 3rd. At
0: LA Harley.
1: LA Harley, 9:30 is registration. Kickstands, I believe, at 11 o'clock.
0: Yeah,
1: and it goes all the way down to the world famous Bentley Saloon in Arundel.
0: Yeah, it's 90 miles.
1: Mm-hmm.
0: And it's going to be incredible. Our partners, our brother station, WBLM, is going to be there. So the captain, Herb Ivey, and Mike Adams will be there hanging out and meeting everybody. All proceeds benefit the Maine Cancer Foundation, and there's going to be raffles and auction items. There's going to be t-shirts and stuff.
1: And this is a partner event with, of course, Cans for a Cure.
0: Absolutely. Yeah. It's like anytime, once you hear the words Bikers for Boobies, you know Cans for a Cure right around the corner. And that is October 14th through the 16th.
1: And they have raised thousands of dollars with their rides, which is absolutely unbelievable. So
0: just listening to them vroom and begin. Yeah. I was there last year and they all did vroom vroom vroom in this big line and all the women and the men with their leather jackets and their cool biker nicknames. I guess what? I tried to get a nickname last year. They wouldn't give me one.
1: They got to get to know me. So
0: I still don't. I'm waiting for my nickname.
1: So shout out to the Vacationland V-Twin Cruisers Motorcycle Club, who puts it on every single year.
0: They're the best.
1: Get more details, you can head over to our app or the HOM website to find out more.
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2: Here are three things you need to know for Monday, September 28th on 94.9 HOM. First, there was a big win for nurses in Lewiston. Nearly 300 nurses at CMMC officially have joined the Maine State Nurses Association after voting 204-21 to unionize. They held a victory rally Friday with supporters gathering outside the hospital. They fought hard for this. Now the nurses say their next goal is getting those who were fired back on the job. And next, the Nor'easter is not getting the hint. This thing is taking its sweet time leaving Maine. So we're still looking at rain and showers today with gusty winds, especially along the coast. And if you're anywhere near the ocean, maybe admire it from afar. There are also still coastal flood advisories for parts of Maine, so make sure you check those out. And lastly, get this. A one-of-a-kind Cooper Flagg rookie basketball card just sold for $8.04 million. I bet Chris knows all the details. Listen, it has Cooper's autograph and the NBA patch that he wore during his debut game with the Dallas Mavericks. The card was literally found inside a pack opened by a Rhode Island card shop during an online stream back in August. $8 million. $8 million. And those are three things you need to know for Monday, September 28th on the 94.9 HOM Morning Show with Lizzie and Chris.

0: What's happening?
1: Happy Monday.
0: Yeah.
1: It's Lizzie Can't Lose. And we love you.
0: It is, and it's brought to you by A Best Window, Main Made Windows for your and mine and our unique weather.
1: Yeah.
0: Because we've got a lot of it around here, as
1: we
0: you can tell.
1: We certainly do. Isn't it crazy?
0: The rain in Maine.
1: Yeah, the Northeaster without the TH because it's so dramatic. Nor'easter. We're doing Lizzie Can't Lose, and if you want to
0: Who wants to take on Lizzie today for bragging rights of being awesome?
1: I'm feeling very strong mentally, emotionally, and pop culturally. So give me a call right now, or give Chris a call because I run out in the hallway. 800-228-1949.

0: Hi, Amber. How are you?
1: Good. How are you?
0: Doing great today. You ready to take on Lizzie?
1: Yes, I am.
2: Okay, good luck, Amber.
0: Love it.
2: Hi.
0: We've got five questions for you. In the world of pop culture, and here we go. Who sings the songs Last Friday Night and E.T.?
1: Katy Perry.
0: What actress played Leonardo DiCaprio's love interest in Titanic?
1: Celine Dion.
0: What TV game show was originally hosted by Regis Philbin?
1: Oh, Jesus. Family Feud.
0: What TV show took place in Texas and centered around a high school football team?
1: I don't know.
0: And finally, what streaming service is home to the Real Housewives franchise?
1: Netflix.
0: Okay. Amber, we're going to bring Lizzie back in. Doing her her Monday morning run around the station.
2: That's right.
0: Checking in on everyone, making sure they're okay.
2: Everybody nobody's here yet. So check to see if there's any goodies
0: that's
2: on
0: true.
2: Any desks.
0: Yeah, I was going to say, Captain and Celeste, have anything good over there?
2: No.
0: Oh, okay. Are you ready?
2: Yes.
0: Here we go.
2: Okay.
0: Who sings the songs Last Friday Night and E.T.?
2: Oh, well, that's Katy Perry.
0: You both got that right. We got a 1-1 score. What actress played Leonardo DiCaprio's love interest in Titanic?
2: Oh, they had enough room on that door, Kate Winslet.
0: They did. Kate Winslet was an evil character at the end of that movie.
2: Man, did she really love him?
0: Amber went with Celine Dion, who, by the way, sang the great Titanic
2: close.
0: Song. But
2: yes.
0: Unfortunately not the actress. 2-1, Lizzie.
2: Okay.
0: What TV game show was originally hosted by Regis Philbin?
2: What TV game show?
0: Mm-hmm.
2: Use it on the game. Price is Right?
0: Who Wants to Be a Millionaire?
2: Oh, yeah.
0: Yes, sadly no one got that.
2: I just remember the British lady that was mean.
0: Oh, that was a different show.
2: Yeah.
0: I can't remember what that was called, but yeah, she was very
2: Tabitha.
0: Mean.
2: I loved that.
0: Yeah. Goodbye.
2: Goodbye.
0: Yeah. What TV show took place in Texas and centered around a high school football team?
2: Friday Night Lights?
0: That is correct. It is Friday Night Lights.
2: Wow.
0: Got that one right. Finally, what streaming service is home to the Real Housewives franchise?
2: Oh, what streaming service?
0: Mm-hmm.
2: Peacock!
0: That is correct. Lizzie got that right. Amber went with Netflix. We've got a Lizzie win on this Monday.
2: Thank you.
0: Amber, sorry about that. Lizzie was good today, but thank you so much
2: thank
0: for playing
2: you.
0: With
2: you
0: us.
2: You got to be on the radio!
0: That's right.
1: No problem. Have a great day, guys.
0: You too, Amber.
2: Bye,
0: thank
2: Amber.
0: You so much.
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1: It's a nor'easter.
2: Well, you know what's funny is that I just asked Chad, a.k.a. ChatGPT, why nor'easter became nor'easter.
1: Is it because we don't know how to say R-T-H up
2: here? It's because, apparently Chad says it wasn't really it wasn't an official change.
1: Oh, okay.
2: It's essentially a contraction of Northeaster, reflecting an old maritime way of shortening north to nor.
1: Oh.
2: So they did it back in the 1500s.
1: Oh.
2: But it became much more popular in America recently. Yeah.
1: Oh, all right. Well, that's how we talk, too. Nor'easter, bud.
2: Nor'easter.
1: Who needs the TH? Let's get right to the point.
2: You don't. Make things more simple.
1: Mm-hmm.
2: Anyway, we've got one that's not leaving.
1: Yeah, you know, so it's interesting because Saturday, it ended up not being too bad. I mean, there were some wind gusts and everything, but ultimately. Didn't really rain. I was at a wedding that was kind of indoor and outdoor, so it was great.
2: Yeah.
1: And then, other than the drive home when it started downpouring.
2: Well, I'm really happy for the bride.
1: But it was perfect, and congratulations to Michael and Luna. It was an amazing weekend. I'm sure we'll get more into it. I have to talk about
2: your jacket and your singing.
1: Some denim and some singing at some point. But we're talking weather right now. High surf advisory is going to continue until tonight. I don't know if anyone's had a chance to hit the beaches. We actually grabbed some coffees and went out to Fort Williams yesterday, and it was absolutely gorgeous. And the waves were coming in pretty good. They were crashing. There are tons of people out there, too, man. A lot of people out there watching the waves.
2: Oh, I was going to say in the water? Not in the water.
1: No, but there probably have been a lot of surfers out. It's great surfing weather. Though probably Pine Point Beach and some other beaches have been pretty packed with surfers here over the last few days. But it's been awesome to watch. Dangerous, obviously, because it is coming up and pretty close, and it's just crashing big time. But

0: just be aware, if you are still interested in checking out some surf, you can probably still see quite a bit of surf here today. But the bigger story, of course, is the rain. The rain is going to actually taper off a little bit here this morning, and then it's going to pick back up.
1: Yep.
0: And we're looking at possibly, you know, someplace I was just reading that Lewiston area could be seeing another inch and a half of rain by by the end of tomorrow. So it's not over yet, kids.
1: It's not over.
0: Yeah, we're going to be getting a lot of rain here over the next 24 hours or so.
1: When you mentioned the surf, get this, in Kennebunk.
2: Surf in USA.
1: It, like, damaged a car.
0: Really?
1: Yeah, Greg Lowell shared a video showing the waves crashing over the seawall. Yeah. In Kennebunk, and it was like crashing over like cars and stuff.
0: Yeah, I mean, again, you think about some of these towns are right on the water.
1: The windows are broken, so yeah. Water can be very powerful, you guys. It breaks windows, and I hope people didn't. I know we have thousands without power.
0: Yeah.
1: I hope that you have your candles out and you're being careful, but yeah, this isn't going away today.
0: No, it's not. And again, we're probably looking until probably the end of tomorrow where it's really finally going to slow down. And, you know, it's an area that's been, I mean, Maine is in a severe drought, as we all know. So it's great to finally get some rain here and some water, but at the same time, not in the most safest of ways.
1: Right. So calm down. Yeah. My goodness. Thank you.
0: What can you do? You know, hey, you know what? As we always like to say, at least it's not snow.
1: That's right. Nor'easter.
0: Yet.
1: Ugh.
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1: We all know how this goes. 1 minute, it's flip-flops.

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0: 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It's WHOM.
1: And last night was the 2026 MTV VMAs.
0: They still have them.
1: And they weren't on MTV either.
0: Well, I mean, neither are music videos anymore.
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1: I am so pumped up right now because I just watched a little dog skateboard. Ugh, don't you love that?
2: That's anyway, impressive stuff.
1: So yeah. Good. I want to teach Moondog how to do that. Guys, the VMA were last night, 2026.
2: Yeah, I got to be honest. I had no idea they still had them because I believe MTV gave up music videos, right?
1: I mean, I don't know.
2: I think they like officially stopped showing music videos.
1: Right. That's
2: so where are music videos? Just on YouTube?
1: Yeah.
2: Yeah.
1: Whatever. Yeah. VMAs, yeah. They used to be something that you and me
2: would
1: look forward to.
2: It was always at the beginning of the school year. So it was always like, so all right, school cool. and VMAs.
1: Yeah. And then we'd take everything that we saw. We'd learn the dances from Britney Spears and her snake.
2: She'd be making out with Madonna.
1: Yes. Yeah. Oh my God. That was so
2: like the
1: cool.
2: The biggest news story in America for 2 weeks.
1: Kanye West would be like, Beyonce deserved it.
2: Yeah.
1: And we'd all be talking about it. I have to look up really the most interesting things that happened because I didn't even really watch it, but there were a lot of pretty cool things. A lot of young kids think that Nirvana is a clothing brand. Guys, do you realize this?
2: So because I see Nirvana shirts. Not only do I see them on kids everywhere, but I see them in like every store imaginable.
1: Yeah. Lots of young kids. Yeah. Like stuff. And it's the smile.
2: Dave, is Dave Grohl just getting massive amounts of money off
1: cashing
2: of this.
1: It in, man. He's like, I'm a preppy clothing brand. Because that's how the kids see them.
2: It's like
1: they
2: old
1: think
2: Navy.
1: It's a preppy

0: clothing brand now, and then the parents are now playing the music for the kids, and they're like, oh my God, right? This is a band? No, I'm just going to stick to believing it's preppy. Anyway, they won the Video Vanguard Award last night.
1: Well, congrats to them.
0: Madonna, too. She got something.
1: So Video Vanguard is basically your contribution, and this is what's funny. It's your contribution to the music industry as well as pop culture, which makes total sense of what you're saying. Because again, think about the pop culture and just the rise of Nirvana as essentially their brand.
0: Sure.
1: Whereas this band hasn't played in like 30 years.
0: Right, right. I know.
1: Right.
0: I know.
1: Kurt Cobain, he must have died in the mid-90s, early 90s, right? Like 93, 94?
0: It was like grunge era,
1: So I mean, think about how long
0: right before
1: it's
0: his
1: been.
0: Girlfriend, what's her name, went crazy.
1: Courtney Love, his wife.
0: Yep. Yeah. And then Madonna had a big night, and the last time I really remember her doing a lot was the Cones, Cone era, you know? She's put out stuff, but... Yeah. Anyway, she got the Artist of the Year, which is incredible.
1: Congrats to her.
0: I didn't even know she had an album out.
1: Yeah, but she opened the show last night.
0: It's incredible. Mm-hmm. So we'll have to go Google that.
1: Apparently Olivia Rodrigo is alternative music.
0: No, she's not.
1: Then why is she winning the alternative award?
0: Did they change what alternative means?
1: Listen, we hate rock and roll
0: now,
1: just going to give it to every pop singer.
0: Guys, this is weird.
1: It's very strange because if you look at nominees, all the other nominees in that are all rock bands.
0: I think VMA doesn't mean Video Music Award anymore. I think it means Viral Music Award or whatever's trending.
1: But it always has been. I mean, all these are. It's all just pop. It's all just popular.
0: It's pop, poppy, pop, pop. Yeah. Bring back Madonna and Britney kissing on stage in wedding dresses.
1: Well, how about the fact that it was on CBS last night?
0: Has that
1: always been the case?
0: Are they sister brands or like?
1: I think MTV is owned by, I believe it is owned by CBS Viacom, but it's just very weird.
0: Yeah.
1: But
0: again,
1: I mean, I guess it makes sense. There's more eyes on CBS.
0: Did you guys watch it? Did you also enjoy it? I mean,
1: I didn't watch the second of it. I followed along though on the Twitter sphere.
0: Very good. And I know there was football on last night.
1: There was football on last night.
0: I mean, you can only do so much.
1: It's the fall. There's one thing that's on.
0: Yeah. Good job, Nirvana.
2: Here's what Paul.
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6: Here are three things you need to know for Monday, September 28th on 94.9 HOM. First, there was a big win for nurses in Lewiston. Nearly 300 nurses at CMMC officially have joined the Maine State Nurses Association after voting 204-21 to unionize. They held a victory rally Friday with supporters gathering outside the hospital. They fought hard for this. Now the nurses say their next goal is getting those who were fired back on the job. And next, the Nor'easter is not getting the hint. This thing is taking its sweet time leaving Maine. So we're still looking at rain and showers today with gusty winds, especially along the coast. And if you're anywhere near the ocean, maybe admire it from afar. There are also still coastal flood advisories for parts of Maine, so make sure you check those out. And lastly, get this. A one-of-a-kind Cooper Flagg rookie basketball card just sold for $8.04 million. I bet Chris knows all the details. Listen, it has Cooper autograph into the NBA patch that he wore during his debut game with the Dallas Mavericks. The card was literally found inside a pack opened by a Rhode Island card shop during an online stream back in August. $8 million. And those are three things you need to know for Monday, September 28th on the 94.9 HOM Morning Show with Lizzie and Chris.

0: Hi, Danielle. How are you?
1: I am great.
0: Excellent. You look ready to take on the clock?
1: I am.
0: Woo! Wonderful. We got 10 questions for you. Don't forget, you can pass on a question if you need to, and we'll try to get back to it. Also, I will start the clock after I ask the first question. Are you ready?
1: I am ready.
0: All right, here we go. What's the name of the red fruit used in ketchup?
1: Tomato?
2: In what state is Disney World located?
1: California.
0: True or false, Facebook was originally named The Facebook.
1: False.
2: What singer is known for singing Material Girl and Vogue?
1: Pass.
0: Little Rock is the capital of what state?
1: Rhode Island.
2: What playwright wrote Hamlet and Macbeth?
0: The U.S. Marines operate under what other branch of the U.S. military?
1: Navy.
2: What sport debuted at the Olympics in 2024 only to be ruined by a dreadful performance by a woman named Ray Gun?
1: Pass.
0: Earth Day is celebrated in what month?
1: What was that again?
0: Earth Day is celebrated in what month?
1: April.
0: And that will do it. We are out of time. We're out of time. All right, so let's go through it, see how we did. You got ketchup right, the red fruit that is in ketchup. Unfortunately, Disney World, not in California. It is in Florida. True or false, Facebook was originally named The Facebook. Passed on that. It is true. It was called The Facebook, a terrible name.
2: So I know.
0: It's probably good that they dropped the The.
2: Yeah.
0: What singer sang Material Girl in Vogue? That is Madonna. Little Rock is the capital of Arkansas. That would be Arkansas. Shakespeare is the playwright for Hamlet and Macbeth. Nailed Navy for the U.S. Marines. They do operate under the United States Navy. Breakdancing is Ray Gunn. The documentary just came out. She was absolutely dreadful.
2: Yep.
0: And the documentary is dreadful too.
2: Yes.
0: The Earth Day is celebrated. You got that right. That would be April. So, hey, we didn't make the bucket today, but you do win tickets
2: to the Freiburg Fair.
0: So congratulations.
1: Thank you.
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0: Lizzie and Chris in the morning, going back in time.
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0: Yeah, we're gonna get ready for that very soon.
1: Right, October 14th through the 16th. 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
1: All for the Maine Cancer Foundation. And our friend Ray.
2: Such a great organization. 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
1: Amazing. Who's taking care of all that. He'll be at the tent in the parking lot at the Maine Mall near Jordan's Furniture, collecting all of the cans and bottles. But here's what's new for Cans for a Cure 2026. Okay?
2: I am.
1: Me and you are new together.
2: Yes.
1: And we are going to be driving around in the can van, collecting donations from all of you wonderful people who have been saving up your bottles and cans all year. Okay. Yeah. And if you want to get on the can van route, there is a, we could try to squeeze you in. There's a little form on our 94.9 HOM Facebook and website and app if you'd like you or your business to be a part of that. Okay. So basically clean out your garage.
2: Yep.
1: We show up, everybody wins. But this year, here's the big surprise.
2: I want to point out, if you do want us to come,
1: yeah,
2: it would be nice if you had cookies.
1: Cookies?
2: Maybe some coffee?
1: Tuna sandwiches? Those are my favorite. I like tunas. I like the tuna.
2: You're crazy.
1: And you can do cookies for Chris. Which one are your favorites? So, chocolate chip?
2: Yes.
1: Chocolate chip cookies.
2: Well, I just make cookies in general.
1: Oh, got it.
2: I don't say no to a cookie, Liz.
1: Give us a bag of cans and a bag of cookies, okay?
2: maybe fat or...
1: We got a big surprise also.
2: Yeah.
1: This year, we're teaming up with WBLM. Yo,
2: what's up, Captain? What's up, Celeste?
1: Captain,
2: what's up, Joey?
1: Celeste.
2: What's up, me?
1: That's right, baby.
2: Yeah.
1: Joining the team for Cans for Your Cure. So double the fun, Doublemin Twins, obviously.
2: The rock and roll blimp.
1: Amazing. So while Chris and I roam Maine collecting your cans, the Captain and Celeste are going to be live from the Cans for a Cure 10 at the Maine Mall. And that's
2: so
1: going to be sick because you guys, like, you look at us and you're like, yeah. But you look at the legends, right? Like Captain and Celeste and
2: that's
1: Joey
2: a good point.
1: D.
2: So, like if you get to see if you them. Do want to show up to the actual mall itself,
1: you can meet the legends. You can look at Captain's face.
2: That's what the Captain looks like?
1: Isn't that cool?
2: I always thought he looked like Captain Hook.
1: Right.
2: And he kind of does.
1: But no. It's incredible.
2: Mm-hmm.
1: So every little bit helps to support the fight against cancer. And that's why
2: we're
1: doing it.
2: We are so excited. I'm so excited to be a part of this year. And what you guys have been able to accomplish over the years is just unbelievable. And think about just where this started and where it is now. And we'll also be joined by the legend herself, Lori.
1: Yes, Lori Vornis is going to be doing a whole morning show.
2: Hanging in the morning. It's just really, really cool. This is going to be such a huge event, and I cannot wait.
1: I know. It's going to be incredible. October 14th to the 16th at the Maine Mall.
2: Get your cans ready.
1: Get them ready, baby.
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1: Oh, my babies, why are you smiling? Well, we're jumping into our reason why, and it has to do with motorcycles and motorcycles.
0: Vroom, vroom.
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0: Why are you smiling? Well, we'll tell you why we are. It has to do with bikers and
1: boobies.
0: The 7th Annual Bikers for Boobies charity motorcycle ride in Maine is October 3rd. It was rescheduled due to weather. Chris, lay down the deets for all the beautiful
2: peeps. I think I misspoke earlier, so I'm glad we're kind of going over this again.
0: Okay.
2: 9 a.m. is registration. I may have said 9:30, but 9 a.m. registration begins at L.A. Harley in Lewiston. Mm-hmm. Kickstands are at 11 a.m. It's a 90-mile-long guided and block scenic route.

0: out that ends in in Arundel at Bentley's Saloon, the world famous biker bar roadhouse. Really cool place.
1: So cool.
0: I always have a great time when you're down there, and it's just an amazing event as they raise thousands of dollars every single year for breast cancer awareness and for help. To help families and those who are affected by breast cancer. And as we love to say, it is a partner project of Cans for a Cure.
1: It is. So when you see Bikers for Boobies, you know that Cans for a Cure is right around the corner, right? It's like Thanksgiving and then Christmas.
0: That's right.
1: All the proceeds are going to Maine Cancer Foundation. And of course, at this event, there's going to be 50-50, raffle food, auction stuff, like all that cool stuff.
0: Also, a couple good friends of ours are going to be a part of it over on WBLM as my man Mike Adams will be at LA Harley to kick it off. Woo. And then the one, the only captain from the morning show, which is happening 10 feet away from us right now. He will be down at Bentley's for all the festivities down there. There's going to be 50-50 raffles. There's going to be all kinds of great fun, music, awards, all that great stuff. So, go check it out. It is a wonderful event and something that everyone can get involved with. So, again, registration starts at 9, kickstands at 11, $20 per rider, $10 per passenger,
1: yes.
0: And I think weather-wise should be fine this weekend.
1: It should be. So, I have a quick story from last year. We brought my
0: son. There's nothing quick about you.
1: And he wore his leather jacket, by the way.
0: Oh! I didn't realize Bentley had so much styling.
1: Oh, honey. Okay. Oh, my goodness. And we also brought one of his friends. And his friend was not, his young friend was not used to being around so many bikers.
0: Well, sure. Yeah.
1: And he comes up to me and he goes, I don't know if I'm supposed to be in this place. And I said, you know what? Let's go say hi. And he's like, I don't think I want. I said, do you trust me? And he goes, yeah. And I said, okay, let's go talk to some of these fellas. And these guys bent down on their knees and they said, hi, it's nice to meet you. And I said, you know what? Why don't you tell young blah here what we're doing here? And they explained it to him. And after the event, he was like, that's amazing. Because, you see bikers and maybe when you're a kid, you're like, oh, that's scary. These people are so amazing with what they do. Mm-hmm. They've dealt with loss due to cancer and breast cancer in their own lives, and they are fighting hard to raise money to help us. So they're always our partners. They're always by our side, and they're changing lives and helping children. I am so sorry, but what is their name? The Biker Dudes. The Biker Dudes.
0: Oh, the group that
1: It's the Vacation Land
0: V-Twin Cruisers. Yes.
1: Yep. And they're just big shout out
0: to them. Or
1: the
0: club, I should say. Sorry, the motorcycle club.
1: The motorcycle club. Yep. It's just incredible. So October 3rd, be there. Kickstands up at 11. Vroom, vroom, baby.
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1: It's a 4, it's a 0, it's a 5. 405, that is what you enter right now.

0: Lizzie and Chris of the morning on 94.9 HOM. Lizzie, you remember that crazy lobster that was like split in half by color last week?
1: Yes, of course,
0: that you
1: like
0: wrote
1: the
0: about?
1: Halloween lobster.
0: It's been spared and is now living at the Gulf of Maine Research Institute, along with a blue lobster and albino lobster that was also caught. 1 in 50 million, 1 in 25 million are the chances of finding one of those lobsters.
1: Gotta name them.
0: Yeah. A John and
1: Albert.
0: And Albert.

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1: What a beautiful morning. Reminding you that Bikers for Boobies is this weekend.
0: Yes.
1: October 3rd, Saturday.
0: Cans for a Cure on the 14th.
1: Ooh! And remember, Lizzie can't lose every day, 7:05. Try to beat me. Try to beat me if you can, okay? And then, of course, Minute to Win It, try to get yourself in the bucket for our grand prize after season one. That happens daily at 8:05. And remember to enter those win cash codes to possibly win $25,000.
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1: 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Just ask Kelly Clarkson. She did a big chop after the end of her talk show. It's a moment like this.
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0: Jesse, what is a kid food that you still enjoy eating as an adult?
1: Mac and cheese.
0: What type?
1: I like the Kraft mac and cheese, and then I put hot dogs in it.
0: That is peak kid food.
1: Yes.
0: I gotta ask, elbows or shapes?
1: I have kids, so sometimes I get the shapes.
0: Let's be honest, the shapes are better because sometimes you get the pockets of cheese that get stuck in them.
1: Yeah.
0: And you're like, yeah, that's the good stuff.
1: Yep. I sometimes don't even add the milk. That way it's even cheesier.
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Whether you've gone back to school or you're just trying to teach yourself something, sometimes retaining information when you're learning something new is hard. 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
3: Today, we'll have periods of heavy rain at times, if not just light showers. That'll go into the nighttime hours. Now, tomorrow, there could be a little bit of rain early, but generally cloudy, a little warmer in the mid-60s, turning much warmer as we head toward Wednesday and especially Thursday in the mid-70s to start off October. From Channel 8, I'm meteorologist Ted Mackey and Ernie Forecast in New Hampshire and bringing you Maine's total weather.
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0: Carrie, what's a kid food that you still enjoy eating as an adult?
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0: Carrie, what are the nuggets shaped like?
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0: I had a feeling that was going to be the answer.
1: They're so good. You got to make them five and yourself one, right?
0: Oh, you're only making yourself one? You're depriving yourself, Carrie. What are we dipping them in? Are we doing ketchup or are we doing something more sophisticated?
1: Yum yum sauce.
0: What is yum yum sauce?
1: Have you ever gone to hibachi? 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
1: So every Sunday, you get a little embarrassed when your iPhone says, hey, here's how much screen time you had on me this week. 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
2: Today we'll have periods of heavy rain at times, if not just light showers. That'll go into the nighttime hours. Now tomorrow there could be a little bit of rain early, but generally cloudy, a little warmer in the mid-60s. Turning much warmer as we head toward Wednesday and especially Thursday in the mid-70s to start off October. From Channel 8, I'm meteorologist Ted Mackin, Ernie Forecast in New Hampshire, and bringing you Maine's total weather.
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0: Jackie, what is a kid food that you still eat as an adult?
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So how much have you budgeted to spend on Halloween this year? Because the National Retail Federation says that collectively, Americans will spend $13.5 billion. That breaks down to $4.4 billion on costumes, $4.3 billion on decorations, $4.1 billion on candy.

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2: Today, we'll have periods of heavy rain at times, if not just light showers. That'll go into the nighttime hours. Now, tomorrow, there could be a little bit of rain early, but generally cloudy, a little warmer in the mid-60s. Turning much warmer as we head toward Wednesday and especially Thursday in the mid-70s to start off October. From Channel 8, I'm meteorologist Ted Mack and Ernie Forecast in New Hampshire and bringing you Maine's total weather.
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0: It's Lizzie and Chris in the morning on 94.9 HOM. 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

94.9 HOM. So tonight, The Voice is back. Do you love Queen Latifah? Me too. And Riley Green, Kelly Clarkson, and Adam Levine's back on that show. Chris Daughtry was on American Idol, and that worked out okay. Third place, Daughtry right now. Starship and Dua Lipa on the way.

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1: Safety insurance weather.
2: The nor'easter continues to pass offshore, and it does bring in heavy rounds of rain, and we'll continue to see that through the overnight. Rain should wrap up early Tuesday morning, and then by the afternoon, mostly cloudy, a lot warmer in the mid-60s, upper 60s and low 70s on Wednesday. From Channel 8, I'm meteorologist Ted Mack in Ernie Forecast in New Hampshire, and bringing you Maine's total weather.
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0: Def Leppard. That's a pretty good song to take a walk. The right BPMs, it'll help us burn a calorie. Do you have a fitness tracker? I don't, but my best friend does. And we take a lot of walks. And I'm always asking, how far did we go? How long have we been out here? How many calories do we burn? I'm that person. She's like, get your own. But the fitness trackers are sometimes accurate. They said there's between a 15 and 25% margin of error with the number of calories burned, and you're better off looking at the heart rate zone and stuff like that. So I don't know. Life is a challenge. As you take a walk, consider that. Lady Gaga and Bruno Mars coming up next. And at 4 o'clock, the 25K at work payday, and the code could help you earn $25,000 for a new fitness tracker. 94.9 HOM.
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I love Queen Latifah. Do you love Queen Latifah? And Kelly Clarkson and Adam Levine and Riley Green on The Voice tonight. Here's Adam.

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5: Safety insurance weather.
6: The nor'easter continues to pass offshore, and it does bring in heavy rounds of rain, and we'll continue to see that through the overnight. Rain should wrap up early Tuesday morning, and then by the afternoon, mostly cloudy, a lot warmer in the mid-60s, upper 60s and low 70s on Wednesday. From Channel 8, I'm meteorologist Ted McInerney forecasting New Hampshire and bringing you Maine's subtle weather.
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0: Another good throwback right there, Eurythmics. I'm Jen Austin. Luke Combs on the way, and he loves that song Fast Car, and he covered it and had a big hit with that, but it really has been impactful for him his entire life. He's loved it for a long time, and he's always been singing it, and it just so happened that it became a big hit after somebody got a hold of it on the internet. Fast Car is coming up next. A song that got many of us through college and, well, adulthood. 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

0: It's Lizzie and Chris in the morning on 94.9 HOM. 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

0: Should wrap up early Tuesday morning, and then by the afternoon, mostly cloudy. A lot warmer in the mid-60s, upper 60s and low 70s on Wednesday. From Channel 8, meteorologist Ted McInerney forecasting New Hampshire and bringing you Maine's subtle weather.
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0: Okay, analog hobbies that are trending. Anybody baking tonight? That's a big one. My daughter is baking all the time, usually with almond flour. I love that. And I got to keep restocking, so she'll keep going. 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Baking is big. And bird watching, puzzles, embroidery, crochet, needlepoint, and reading, not on a screen, but with an actual book. So ideas to get you through October. Taylor Swift likes to bake, and she is coming up next. 94.9 HOM.
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94.9 HOM. So we have one more chance to see Journey. Maybe you were thinking in, you know, 1987 or something. I'll go see Journey. Well, I'll see him next time and next time. And finally, it's 2026. We got one more opportunity. Final Frontier Tour is on now, and it wraps up in San Francisco, November 28th. Love.

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Oh my goodness, the patio furniture we could buy with that, right? 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

0: 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Did you catch the full moon over the weekend on Saturday night? 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
1: Safety insurance weather.
2: The nor'easter continues to pass offshore, and it does bring in heavy rounds of rain, and we'll continue to see that through the overnight. Rain should wrap up early Tuesday morning, and then by the afternoon, mostly cloudy, a lot warmer in the mid-60s, upper 60s and low 70s on Wednesday. From Channel 8, I'm meteorologist Ted McInerney forecasting New Hampshire and bringing you Maine's subtle weather.
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0: Have you voted for any of the bears during Fat Bear Week yet? I think Chunk was the big winner last year, right? And Chunk now has a broken jaw and some teeth issues, but still managed to pack on the pounds. I hope Chunk's okay. But you can vote for Chunk or any of the other 1,200 bears, Alaska's Katmai National Park, during Fat Bear Week. Voting ends tomorrow, so you got to get that vote in. Man, that'd be fun, right? Eating all summer long and packing on weight and then hibernating for months. I don't know about the hibernating part. If you're claustrophobic, not so much. Anyway, Fat Bear Week is on, and you can vote for one of, I think, 16 well-fed bears through tomorrow. So one more thing to do tonight. Hosier up next. 94.9 HOM.
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0: advice is to choose your friends wisely, right? Well, now, this is backed up by science. You're going to like this because research by the University of Western Ontario finds good grades happen to be contagious. And when kids are surrounded by friends who earn better grades than they do, their own grades rise over the next year. Bottom lining this, the smarter your friends are today, the better your chances are of becoming smarter tomorrow. In the study, kids who had studious friends spent more hours studying themselves and earned higher grades by the end of the school year. And that was true in grade school all the way up through college. And it wasn't simply because studious people gravitated toward other like-minded people. When researchers randomly assigned college roommates, the brainier roommates had a positive influence on the study habits and grades of their less studious roommates. They studied more each day and had higher grade point averages. Yes, Mom was right. We need to choose our friends wisely.
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0: 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I'll tell you what that is next.

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I'm John Tesh on 94.9 HOM. 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

0: It's Lizzie and Chris in the morning on 94.9 HOM. 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

0: Deep intelligence, and if you think bad dreams are just random, well, turns out they may actually come from what we eat before bed, namely cheese. I had no idea. It turns out Ebenezer Scrooge may have been on to something when he blamed his ghostly visions on a crumb of cheese. A new study from the University of Montreal found that for people who are lactose intolerant, that bedtime bowl of mac and cheese might be fueling your nightmares. 25% of people said the food they eat messes with their sleep. And among those people, a full 30% were lactose intolerant. What's the connection? It may be that bloating and GI issues stir up your nervous system and your dreams. In fact, studies show that physical discomfort like stomach cramping will lead to more intense emotional dreams. And people who snack up until bedtime are often night owls who are already more likely to have disturbed sleep. Now, not all midnight snacks are scary. Fruit, vegetables, and herbal tea were linked to better sleep. But if you're dreaming of monsters after the grilled cheese or the pizza, it's not just your imagination. Cheese and other dairy products are now linked to more nightmares.
1: Intelligence for your life.
0: And coming up, I'm going to tell you how to power up your walk by just changing what you wear. Don't miss this.

0: John Tesh with you, Intelligence for Your Life. You know, one of the hottest fitness trends today is the weighted vest. So they became trendy a few decades ago, but now they've come back around and they're especially popular with middle-aged women looking to level up on their walks. If you add just 10% of your body weight, you'll burn 10% more calories. Add 30% of your body weight, and that calorie burn number climbs to 32%. So several companies that sell weighted vests have seen their sales numbers skyrocket lately. And Peloton launched a series of weighted vest walks to their exercise offerings. And weighted vests, they don't just boost cardio. According to Tufts University, they help strengthen stabilizing muscles like your abs, back, and glutes, and can even support bone health in postmenopausal women. However, they're not a replacement for strength training. And the heavier you go, the more important form and posture become, as you might imagine. Experts suggest starting with lighter weight and wear it for about an hour, three times a week. Weighted vests are also being studied for their potential to slow down bone loss. Although the science is still emerging, small studies have shown promising results, especially in older adults.
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94.9 HOM. Here's a tip you can text your friends. Two good uses for club soda. 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Hello, fluffiness. 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Just make sure you use flat club soda. Let it sit out for a while. The minerals in club soda, like sodium citrate and disodium phosphate, they enrich the soil and help your plants grow. 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There you go. The power of the club soda. Oh,

0: 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I'm John Tesh on 94.9 HOM. All right, intelligent people, here we go with how to have a great conversation with anyone. These tips come from communications expert Bernardo Carducci from Indiana University. He says, start a conversation by commenting on something you're both experiencing, whether it's the weather, it's the bar or restaurant you're at, the reason you're both at the same event. When you offer your name, also offer a little tidbit about yourself. That'll give the other person a jumping off point for conversation, like, hey, I'm John, and I'm here to see my daughter's dance performance. But do not start going off about your favorite subject, whether it's cars or the latest episode of Westworld. When we love a topic too much, we talk too much, and you are taking a risk focusing on something so specific. Some people know all the words to Bruce Springsteen songs. Others have memorized Hamilton lyrics. So stay generic for a while. And then our expert says, keep this tip in mind. Alcohol does not make you a better conversationalist. It just makes you think you're a better conversationalist.
1: 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Intelligence for your life. 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

0: 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A message from the Alzheimer's Association and the Ad Council.
1: Hear that? That's the sound of your life. Perfectly imperfect. Beating in rhythm to the world you've created. But every time you drive after drinking, the music gets drowned out. Your life sounds pretty great. Don't let a buzz ruin it. Buzz driving is drunk driving. Don't drive buzzed. 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

0: Don't you wish your life came with a warning app?
1: 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That dog does not want to be petted.
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